0: It's Nightly with Jade and Tyler, and I'm not going to lie, my eyeballs popped out of my head when I saw some of the college football scores this past weekend. We're definitely back in that season, but tonight is a special night for Tyler. 'Twas the night before the NFL season kicked off.
1: That's right. Make sure you leave out some buffalo wings and a glass of beer for football claws, because yes, it's football eve with the season officially kicking off tomorrow, 7:20. The Patriots taking on the Seahawks. It is a Super Bowl rematch from last year. Of course, the Seahawks won it all, so it officially starts tomorrow. Not only that, Jade, we got a game the following day on Thursday in Australia.
0: Wow.
1: It's the Rams taking on the 49ers in Australia.
0: A lot of these teams go overseas to all these different countries to play, but how did that even start? Like, when did that become a thing and why?
1: Yeah, the commissioner of the league, he's always stated this for years. He wants international teams to be part of the NFL, so they've been, they just want to make as much money as they can, so they're going to go over in Australia and get some Australians' money.
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0: funniest thing is, Tyler, if somebody were to grab my phone and go through like my most listened music, you're going to see my sleep playlist coming at probably the number one spot. Love a good little zen before I lay my head down on the pillow, but also concentration music, like frequency music and stuff that can kind of like fill that back part of your head where you can really focus. I cannot do anything without it. If I'm starting to edit, if I'm starting to go through like the administrative work that I got to get through when I get home and we get off of our show, I need that. If not, my brain is just bing, bong, bing, bong, bing, bong. Like, you just can't focus without it.
1: That's why I love what we do, and I love music because it's always there for you no matter what mood you're in. You're in a happy mood, sad mood. Like you said, you want to focus. And it's all true because there's research done at Michigan State University. They say listening to your favorite song for 3 minutes activates nerves within the brain to improve concentration even faster and more effectively than coffee.
0: You know, I pair mine with a coffee, but I absolutely believe this to be true. I could be

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1: It's Nightly with Jade and Tyler, and there is nothing we love more than putting you onto new music. We're going to get into it here shortly, but do you have a favorite Ed Sheeran memory?
2: I've met Ed multiple times, interviewed him multiple times, and he is the most genuine, nicest guy I've ever met. I'm talking in life in general, not just as an artist.
1: Genuinely, the most down-to-earth person. It's just so funny. He looks like your average Joe, but he's far from it. He actually poured me up a beer when I was in Atlanta, served the whole bar, took care of everyone's tab, and also put on a performance, which was crazy. He even told us that he did not like Waffle House, which was hilarious because he really kept it that real instead of trying to appease all the AT aliens. But he and Martin Garrix were recently hanging out. Somebody DM'd them and was like, yo, it would be iconic if you guys crashed my sister's wedding. They pulled up to the wedding and Ed performed and sang live. That was a lot of what we saw in his Netflix documentary that came out last year. He is the coolest.
2: Well, he told me he performed at the royal wedding and he stole a bar of soap from the bathroom of
1: Harry and Meghan.
2: Yes, that wedding. Love that.
1: I love that. Let's get into this new vibe on Nightly with Jade and Tyler. This is Repeat It. Stay.

0: check out of a hotel, I usually leave my phone charger behind. I know it's probably happened to you before. I mean, it's happened to all of us, so there should be no reason any employee at a hotel should be ever buying a phone charger ever.
1: Ooh, another lost and found is full of gems. I think about often a time where my dad had left a brand new digital camera, a really, really nice one with a brand new lens on it. He called the hotel. They said they had it. They told him they would mail it to him. He followed up, and they said that they had no recollection of ever having a conversation like that. I'm like, ah, little thieves.
0: They're sneaky. According to hotel staff, the most commonly forgotten items left behind are phone chargers, bathing suits, and adult toys.
1: Nasty. Now, the bathing suits, I could totally see that because, you know, sometimes you go hang it up on the balcony and you're trying to leave it out to air dry. You could forget. That sucks. The chargers, ooh, rough ride or flight home for sure. But the toys, yuck. Leave that behind for what? I don't know if they're trying to get rid of evidence or just freak leaks leaving the evidence behind in the sheets.
0: One of those things I don't want to know. You know, people that put the black lights in the room. Like, I just don't want to know. I don't want to know.
1: Oh, my God. That's making me think about that old, I don't know if it was MTV or VH1 show, Room Raiders. They'd bring out that black light and it would be like splatter paint.
0: Yes.
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0: everyone.
1: All right, spooky season officially here. In what better place to see a concert this fall than Madison Square Garden, Harry Styles, Airfare Hotel. Tickets to a sold-out residency, and we got it coming up for you.
2: I can't believe that we're going to be sending people out on, like, one of the perfect nights. A Friday? They get to make a whole weekend trip out of it. I'm low-key jealous. Can we be your plus ones, please?
1: So that's coming up in the next 10 minutes. Speaking of Harry Styles, his ex, Taylor Swift, now a wifey, and we will that big giant rock Monday night NFL Chiefs and Broncos in Kansas City, and it's nationally televised, so you know they're going to be panning on Taylor and trying to get that ring.
2: Absolutely, and I'm going to be peeping the outfit because I love to see her dressed up, having a good time, like you said, cocktail in hand, a ring on the other. It's going to be a fun night.

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1: Still riding the high and the heat of the summer because we've technically still got 2 weeks left, but we do want to kick off fall with putting something super exciting. We're talking about a whole freaking trip here on your calendar this October.
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0: Tyler, with the fall coming up and with football season kicking off, I think I'm going to be back in my brewski season. I'm not a regular beer drinker, but I do like to have one. But I've got to know, are you that type of guy that can like down an IPA? Because it tastes like straight forest in a cup to me. I can't do it.
1: No, thank you. But I do like beer. And can I bring in, talk to HR about bringing beer in tomorrow to watch the NFL game?
0: Look, if we're going to do it, we got to do it right. I hope they don't mind.
1: A new report came out. The most popular beer in America, it's a Michelob Ultra. You can never go wrong with a Michelob Ultra.
0: I feel like I hear that every time I'm out. That's all the people want to drink. And that's my type of vibe, because I'm the type to get a blondie. I need something like super light that's not too heavy. This is perfect for me. I like that. Do you like these?
1: Bud Light is second, followed by Stella Artois and Budweiser. And the least favorite beer is Milwaukee's Best Ice.
0: I don't even think I've seen a Best Ice. Have you?
1: That's a frat boy special right there. that's a case, a 24 case for $5.99.
0: Was it a universal experience for every high school student to have like some sort of plug that went to go get Natty Lights?
1: Yeah, Natty Lights, Ice House. We were definitely doing the Edward 40 hands.

and you're hearing my new song here first, Hate That I Made You Love Me. With your evening vibe, Nightly with Jade and Tyler.

0: I know we've all been there in our life at some point where we think about getting back together with an ex, or maybe we did even get back together with that ex and it didn't work out. Well, I got some research, psychology research, on why we think that, well, it might be a good idea, but it's not going to work out.
1: Uh-oh, let some of the girls know, because they're probably going through that situation right now. And as it gets cool, people are going to want to be booed up, but it might not be the best choice.
0: So this comes from a psychologist, Aaron Benzie. He said, we edit the past a lot when we talk about an ex. Like, after time, people remember the chemistry you had, the jokes, the trips, the affection, and you forget in your brain about the arguments, why they couldn't stand each other, etc.
1: This is so freaking real. You go through the highlight reel of all of the highs, but you forget about all the times that you were annoying the hell out of your siblings and your friends, you know, venting to them and crying to them. It's like that. It wasn't as sweet as we glaze over and think about, you know, it being in the past. It's never how it was in the moment.
0: And in this article, he said, a great person can still be a terrible partner for you. Someone can be funny, smart, attractive, interesting, without actually being compatible with your lifestyle, your goals, your personality, and your values.
1: That's true. They may not be a bad person at all, just not the match for you. It's so hard getting over a breakup.
0: And he closes with this. He says, love doesn't automatically fix real life. Sometimes two people genuinely care about one another while their lives simply just don't work together. Bye.

0: So, Jade, you remember the nightmare I had with my previous neighbors, which were a bunch of 16, 17-year-old high schoolers?
1: Yeah, once they were dropping the Zaw over the balcony and damn near poisoned Beautiful Bear, we knew we had a problem, but they're out of there. How have things been? Actually, I've been meaning to ask you that.
0: Well, yeah, so now I got a new upstairs neighbor, and it's an apartment complex, so you get it. The walls are thin. The ceilings are thin. So now I'm being woken up by them knocking the boots every other night.
1: I don't know what's worse, a heavy-footed stomper that is just doing the most, and you're like, is there Chewbacca up there? I don't know. Or hearing somebody banging through the walls and moaning. That is a lot. Have you been sleeping okay? I mean, you get up early in the morning. That's got to be annoying AF.
0: Well, yeah, I woke up to, you know, a pounding in the ceiling next to moans and squeaks and other sense of sounds. But I eventually, when they stopped, got back to sleep.
1: That is crazy. Because how do you even confront a neighbor about that? Like, hey, I know you guys have a really healthy, you know what, life, but I'm not resting, so my life is not healthy. That's a lot. I mean, you gotta, it's the trade-off. Would you rather these new people or the old people?
0: The new people.
1: It's entertaining.
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1: For the majority of us, it's another short week, which I think we're going to all get behind that. 4-day work week. Let's go. It's Nightly with Jade and Tyler. Thanks for hanging and being part of the show tonight. We got more music, more stories, and we got the number one song in the country for the 21st week in a row on the Billboard Hot 100 charts. Ella Langley kicking off this hour.
2: I'm so excited to see what's going to happen when we get to September 27th and we're locked into the VMAs. She's got two major nominations, Best Country, which, come on, T. We know she's going to take that. And also Best Song, which, I mean, look at the stats. It's looking like she's going to take that one as well. We don't know if she's going to be performing yet, but that would be a nice surprise. It's definitely going to be a glamorous night for her.
1: I'm getting started. Think about how many Grammys she's going to be winning in 2027. Yikes.
2: Yeah, this is going to be like a mini preview.
1: And we got another national keyword to get you locked in next hour to see Harry Styles live in New York City, Madison Square Garden.
2: Stay close.

0: same.
1: You know, I try not to lie in a relationship, and I'm not technically lying like when I say to my girlfriend, hey, I made a bet on this Chicago Cubs game. I just leave out how much I bet.
2: I'm telling a half truth. I'm weak. Now you're leaving out the most important part, Tyler.
1: So that being said, things all guys lie about at some point. This has gone viral on social.
2: Uh-oh, the ladies, we're bracing ourselves. Let's see.
1: So here's a list of things all guys lie about at some point. How much they've had to drink. That is 100% the truth.
2: I feel like everybody might do that.
1: How many times they go to the gym.
2: I mean, if I'm put on the spot, I'm going to lie about that as well.
1: How many girls have they slept with?
2: Thank God we're aging out of that conversation of like how many bodies you got, because you got to multiply it. Ain't nobody telling the truth.
1: Here's another good one. If they like your friends or not.
2: Really? We got to dig in on that one real quick. If you didn't like your girlfriend's friends, would you not just tell her? To me, I feel like that's an easy conversation. Or do you feel like, I don't know, she might have known them longer than you've known her, and it could

0: tricky because she confides in her friends a lot. Have you found yourself in a situation like that where you're like, I do not F with these girls, but you never told your lady?
1: Yeah, you definitely don't want to gas it up. But so, yeah, you know, if like it's her best friend and I don't like her best friend, I'm just gonna be like, oh yeah, she's great.
0: Damn.
2: Nightly with Jade and Tyler.
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0: 2026, the year that AI really blew up with all these AI chatbots, ChatGPT. And now there's a survey at high school seniors. 1 in 4 of high school seniors, you might be doing it if you're listening. You're using AI to talk about relationships or emotional problems.
1: I can totally see that. Because maybe they feel like they need to get their thoughts together and don't want to dish all to their friends. Because sometimes, I don't know, we can't trust our friends' advice.
0: It's kind of a scary number here. 41% of high school seniors rate their mental health as good or very good. So that leaves 59% of seniors, they rate their mental health as not good or very good.
1: Yeah, I think that's probably one of the most shocking things about getting older is realizing how many people are struggling with their mental health. And you think that adults all around you have it all together, when in reality, the mind is always at war. So it's tough.
0: Yeah, that's the one thing I'm not going to give you crap about using ChatGPT. Hey, if you need to talk to somebody and AI's there, you go ahead and do that.
1: Yeah, get your feelings out.
2: New York City.

0: Last week, we were lucky enough to have Stella Lefty drop by the chat while she was on her tour bus, road tripping with the show. And this was kind of one of my favorite things she said during that chat.
1: Stella, we've got to talk about the VMAs coming up September 27th. You have two nominations this year. It is your first VMAs ever. Have you gotten the outfit ready? Who are you looking forward to seeing? What are your expectations?
2: I have no idea what to expect. I've never been to anything even remotely like that. So I'm just like curious what it will be like, curious what I'll feel like. I mean, there's amazing people nominated, obviously, in all of the categories. I'm excited to see Ella. I'm excited to see Tucker. I'm excited to see just like everybody that's there. It's going to be a really crazy day.
0: More with Stella Lefty on our socials. Hit that follow like button at Nightly with Jaden Tyler on the gram. On a

0: out of it.
1: I thought this was interesting on the socials where the question was asked, would you rather be promoted or never have to manage people? Obviously, if you're being promoted, you're a boss, you're a manager. And if you're not, you're kind of just a low level, kind of a fly under the scenes radar type of employee. Which would you rather be?
2: Tyler, it's crazy because I think growing up when you're young, you're like, I want to be at the top of the chain. I want to be the CEO. I want to be the boss. The higher you go up in the chain, the more you realize, wow, managing personalities, especially think about somebody in an industry like ours where we're literal personalities with some pretty big ones. That is my freaking nightmare. Like emotionally handling all these different people and what they have going on to me seems probably way harder than the job itself. And it takes a certain type of person that's built to handle that, because even like with our bosses and stuff, I worry about them sometimes because I'm like, that's a lot. Like, what would you prefer? What are you more comfortable with?
1: Sometimes I think if this radio thing doesn't work out, which, I mean, hopefully it has, because look at this show.
2: Yes.
1: But I went to a Bass Pro Shop the other day, and I was like, you know what? I don't want to do retail ever, but this seems like a cool place to work. It seems like not a lot of stress. You're around outdoorsy things. They got the waterfall and the little lake there. I was like, I could do that, but I never want to be a boss there.
2: I'm right there with you. I would never want to be a boss. I think that that is a nightmare. You're literally on call 24/7, and you've got to deal with everyone's emotional baggage. It's a lot.
1: Trust me, I know. I have to deal with you, Jade.
2: You got to be my shoulder to cry on, Zai. I need you.
1: I got you, always.
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0: Jade and Tyler. I hope you had a beautiful long weekend. Hopefully getting some R&R or soaking up the sun a bit before, you know, you called it the unofficial ending of summer, which I like. We got 2 weeks left, but did you get to the pool like you said you were going to?
1: Yeah, but it was so hot. I got in for about 15 minutes and then it was just a scorcher out there.
0: It was a hot and humid weekend. So I was inside with AC turned up at the movie theaters. I caught the new By Any Means movie with Mark Wahlberg. It was good. It was emotional, but I love any story that's based off of true events. And speaking of events, we've got a major one you might be adding to your calendar coming up in October.
1: We're going to get you ready to win a trip to go see Harry Styles in Madison Square Garden, New York City. Then you get that national keyword coming up in 10 minutes.

0: All right, the moment is here. Your chance to qualify and win your way in to see Harry Styles live in New York City at Madison Square Garden. I need you to start brainstorming the person you would be most excited to not only tell you on these tickets and this trip to, but the one who you would like to bring along with you. Because yes, you're both going to be going if you win this.
1: That's right. Airfare, hotel, we'll take care of it all. 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

0: As we get down to the final few at the U.S. Open, we've got an epic match going on right now. It is Ben Shelton taking on Carlos Alvarez, not only two of the best-looking tennis players out there, but also two of the best players.
1: Tyler, you got to fill me in on this story that I just saw about Ben Shelton. I saw him walking up to somebody that was very close to the court and apologizing. Apparently, he whacked somebody at 140 miles per hour with the ball.
0: Yeah, it's been quite interesting, the U.S. Open. There's been some talk about the influencers being too loud and too obnoxious. There's been, the heartthrob. That is Ben Shelton and Carlos Alvarez. And also, Trinity Rodman will be in attendance because that is her man. She's also the daughter of former Chicago Bulls player Dennis Rodman.
1: Genetics are really something crazy because she and Dennis Rodman do not have a good relationship. She said this publicly many times, but she is the highest paid women's player in professional soccer, and she's a freaking beast. The athleticism definitely runs in the family.

0: may not like country music at all, but this is so hypnotizing. It just creeps into the brain, into the body, and now I need to get my boot scootin' boogie on. I freaking love Ella Langley. She's such a baddie.
1: I am part of the Ella Fella group, so no, I totally agree. It's definitely been a pop country mix 2026, and that song, number one on the Billboard Hot 100 charts for 21 straight weeks, all time on non-holiday songs, but now she's trying to catch the other goat, Mariah Carey, All I Want for Christmas, sitting at 22 weeks.
0: If it comes down to that, that will be crazy. This is music history being made.

0: story that has been trending and should be turned into a rom-com for sure. It's Knightley with Jaden Tyler. She lost his number, then he texted 5 minutes before she shut off her old phone forever.
1: Ooh, if that ain't fate, I don't know what is. But what's the backstory on this?
0: So Karen met Matt at a nightclub in 2002. They exchanged numbers. His number didn't save. She searched for him later that night, couldn't find him. She was like, I'm never going to see that guy again. Months later, she bought a new phone with a new number. She transferred everything over and was about to switch off the old phone for good. 5 minutes later, a text came in. It was Matt asking whether she'd ever moved to the area and whether she'd like to get together.
1: What are the odds? I mean, that's the universe at play. Where are they today?
0: They've been together for 24 years. If he would have texted 5-10 minutes later, this relationship never would have happened. They have also 3 children together.
1: I'm definitely here for that movie. That's adorable. What a story.
2: Knightley with Jaden Tyler.
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0: Thankfully, you're not laboring, but we will be. Monday night, it is Nightly with Jade and Tyler. 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

0: Brandon. Eden, how are you guys doing?
1: I have my fiance here with me. I'm having him listen with me on the way to work.
0: Whoa, this is big, so we better sound good today. Isn't that right, Camden?
2: Yes, sir.
0: Yeah.
2: Sounds great so far.
0: Oh, cool. So your soon-to-be wife is telling you you've got to hear this show that she listens to.
2: She's been ranting and raving about it for months at this point. She loves listening to you guys.
0: Whoa, you hear this, Jaybo?
3: That's a big deal. That's huge.
0: You hear this?
4: Camden, you found a keeper.
1: Hey.
3: Yeah.

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0: Okay, I'm just going to say it. I love a good yard sale. Hey, it's Kara Hart. 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

0: Apparently, paper journals, vinyl records, even digital cameras without an actual screen on it are getting more and more popular. Analog is in, and many are saying it's thanks to Gen Z.
1: I was out and about, and someone asked me to take a photo of them in their friend group, and they handed me a digital camera. And they had the audacity to tell me how to use it. I said, excuse me, baby. You just got onto this. I've been about this, okay? I am true to this. I know how to use this.
2: Can't wake up without it.
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0: Just when you think the world is going in a terrible direction, there is Gary, who's on the roads, claiming that it really hasn't declined, asking truck drivers to honk the horn. Jabe, I don't know if you're in the mood for anything.
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0: Oh, that's good news. 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
1: They'll always ask me, they're like, what is this? Or they'll interact with what you're talking about on the show. 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
0: Katie, that's super encouraging to hear that. 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

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So if our time is running out, day after day, we'll make the mundane a masterpiece. 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

0: One of the greatest honors is when a truck driver says they spend time with us in their truck. 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
1: 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So it's just like I feel a part of everything that you guys do. So it's been great.
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1: This is the TJ Show, and look at that. It's Wednesday, September 9th, 2026. Hello, J-Bo.
2: Good day, sir.
1: Hello, Kenny.
3: Hi.
1: Hi, Heather.
4: Hey.
1: Got a message here. I'm scratching my head over this one.
5: Hey, guys. This is Michonne from calling from Jonesboro, Arkansas.
1: Love Michonne. We've heard from Michonne a bunch.
2: Yes, sir.
5: I just had to call you guys and let you know. So I barbecued for Labor Day. And I woke up at 4 o'clock. Well, my kids woke me up at 4 o'clock this morning to come in the living room, in the dining room, and they're in there eating barbecue at 4 o'clock this morning.
1: 4 o'clock in the morning.
2: Listen, there's never a wrong time to eat barbecue.
1: Well, and also, I'm sure they were dreaming about the wonderful meal that Dad made.
2: Of course.
1: And it's like, well, let me go get some of that. It's in the fridge.
5: They just tickled me so pink. I just had to call and let you guys know. Talk to you later. Bye.
2: Okay. Bye.
1: Well, hey, thanks for letting us know that. You know, it brings me back to a different time. I used to work for a radio show, and we would get deliveries like barbecue spreads, Italian dinners.
2: Same.
1: It would just show up, and it would be like 6 o'clock in the morning. Mm-hmm. They'd be set up, and I loved every second of it.
2: Yeah, I didn't say no. I mean, when I became an adult, that's when I started eating ice cream for breakfast. I'm like, what rules?
1: Yeah, right.
2: Eat whatever you want, whenever you want, unless your parents say otherwise.
1: Right. Yes, Kenny.
3: There's something about, like, the social construct of breakfast and when you're supposed to eat it that gets to me. Like, on a weekend, if I wake up at 11:30 or 12 and I'm in the mood for breakfast food, I won't get it because I don't want to be judged by the person I order it from.
2: Are you kidding me?
3: Like, who are you?
2: I could be 2 o'clock in the afternoon. If that's the first meal of the day and I want breakfast, I'm going to order breakfast. I do not care.
1: Well, that's a confident person right there.
2: Do not care.
1: Kenny, what's going on? Do you want to take some sort of a class or something?
2: French toast and egg me, please.
3: Yes. I just feel like the diner's going to be like, what were you doing last night?
1: You're lazy.
4: It's a diner. That's what they do. Breakfast all day.
2: Thank you. That's their whole thing. That's why breakfast all day.
4: That's why I love diners, because breakfast food is my favorite food. I would eat that for every single meal.
2: It's like, come on.
1: Are you okay with barbecue in the morning?
4: Oh, I mean, I'll have it. I'm fine with it if it's there. I love barbecue. I actually have a friend who doesn't like breakfast foods. I was with her the other day. It was like 9 in the morning. She was eating a steak Caesar salad for breakfast. So I was like, okay.
1: Good for her.
2: Yeah. Besides, give me a brisket and some eggs. What's the problem with
4: there
2: that?
4: There you go.
1: All right. So your kids are doing just fine,
2: yeah,
1: Michonne.
2: They're fine. Yeah.
4: They'll be all right.
2: They're
4: doing great, actually.
1: And if you want to invite us over next time for the barbecue, I might find a way to get there. It sounds delightful. Now I'm starving. Okay, listen, we've got a whole lot going on today, a lot to get to. Also, we love making sure you have our phone number. We cannot give it away enough. 877-RADIO-TJ. Put that number in your phone. Use it, just like Michonne did. That's how he left that message. It came in a little later in the day yesterday. You know, probably struck him on the drive home. Oh, I should call and let him know my kids were eating barbecue at 4 in the morning. Yes, of course. 877-RADIO-TJ. You'll either catch your voicemail or hopefully you'll catch us in the studio. We just hope to hear from you soon, and hopefully we can get you on the show. You're the best part of the show. Are you guys ready to do this?
2: Yes, sir.
1: Here we go.
6: 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No problems on 81 or the Casey. No unusual delays on 84 or 380. Running accident-free on the Turnpike. No problems reported on 80 or 309. If you see a traffic problem, call our toll-free tip line, 855-ROAD-TIP.
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0: the TJ show. Love getting your voicemails. Got this one waiting for us here.
1: Hey guys, it's Sherry from Colorado Springs again.
0: Oh, I remember Sherry.
2: What's up?
0: She's amazing.
1: I had mentioned to you that I had to eat a piece of raw liver twice a day for 2 weeks.
0: Yes, she called and she mentioned that she got a prescription for raw liver. Her doctor, I don't know, what was it, iron?
2: She was anemic, yeah.
0: Yeah, and so she said it was very funny. She'd walk into the butcher and say, this is my prescription.
1: Mm-hmm. So I didn't know if you even heard that one. But
0: oh, no, we heard it. I've been thinking about it.
2: We did.
0: Has that stuck with you ever since?
2: I've been thinking about liver and onions, but not. I don't want to eat it raw.
0: No.
2: But I'm past due for a good liver.
0: Yeah, have you had liver? Are you kidding me?
2: Listen, growing up, I love cube steak, but cube steak and liver have the same smell when it's cooking. Because growing up, my grandmother, I would come home from school, my grandmother would make cube steak, and I'm like, oh my gosh, I'm so excited for cube steak. And then at times, I'd walk in, same smell. I'd walk over to the kitchen, see what she's cooking. It was liver and onions.
0: Yeah.
2: So I was always deceived when she would make liver and onions.
0: But
2: so,
0: you like it.
2: As a kid, no. As an adult, I do now.
0: Okay, good. Yeah, I ate liver by accident one time. I ordered, I asked for the specials, right? And they told me, they're like, you should try the foie gras. And I go, oh, okay, well, that sounds interesting. I had no idea what it was. And I ordered this thing, and it tastes great. And I go, okay, cool. Well, what is that?
3: You don't want to know.
0: Well, the girl that I was with afterwards was like, do you know what you just ate? I said, no, I don't. And she told me, and it's a horrible thing. Like, how they get it is really cruel, and I've never eaten it since. It has something to do with geese and force feeding. It's a real terrible thing. Unnecessary. Like, there's plenty of other options. And I said, well, why didn't you tell me that? She was like, well, I didn't want to ruin your vibe. I said, well, my vibe's ruined.
2: Yeah, it's ruined.
0: Now.
2: Yeah, thanks.
1: I wanted to ask your listeners, what is the weirdest thing that you've ever eaten in your life?
0: Well, I guess for me, that was the one I just said.
1: And see what they say. Anyway, thank you. You have a great day, guys.
0: Okay, thank you, Sherry. No, I think that's a great question. What's the weirdest thing you've ever eaten, J-Bo?
2: What's the thing called when the duck is stuck inside of the turkey?
3: Oh, turducken.
2: Yeah, I had that as a child for Thanksgiving one year, and my aunt served it up, and
3: And there's a chicken in there, too.
2: Oh, yeah, no boy, no.
0: Is it, like, multiple birds?
3: Yeah, so you get the turkey, and then you stuff it with the duck, because that's the next smaller, than the chicken.
2: It feels so inappropriate.
3: I worked in a deli. We used to sell them all the time.
0: It feels wrong.
3: And it feels wrong. There's a layer of stuffing in between each.
2: It's a whole lot of violation going on.
3: Yeah,
0: and it's also, like, you know those little dolls where you, like, you pull one off, and then there's the next one?
3: The Russian nesting dolls?
0: Yes.
2: Yeah.
0: Kenny, what about you?
4: When I was younger, a grown-up paid me $5 to eat a pig's eyeball at a pig roast. It was not enjoyable.
0: I'm concerned for you.
4: $5 was cool.
2: Is that worse than the time your aunt made you eat dog food?
4: Oh, yeah. Dog food.
0: Kenny's got a story. What about you?
3: I've had pig ear.
0: Pig ear?
3: Mm-hmm.
0: How is that?
3: Chewy.
0: Okay.
2: That's what I've heard.
5: Hi, TJ Show. I have a few questions, but if you have a caller ID.
0: What is going on with this phone here?
2: Oh, no, that's my question.
5: Give me a call if you have time, please. Thank you, and have a good one.
0: She wants us to call her back. I'm going to have to tell her. I think she needs a new phone.
4: Mm-hmm. She's mixing a margarita.
0: Oh, is that what it is? Yeah. All right, see if you can reach her. This is the TJ Show. You're always welcome to call 877-RADIO-TJ.
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7: For the most part, things are looking good this morning. No problems on 81 or the KC. No unusual delays on 84 or 380. Running accident-free on the Turnpike. No problems reported on 80 or 309. If you see a traffic problem, call our toll-free tip line, 855-ROAD-TIP.
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What is it? We'll get to it in the news a few moments away. It's coming up on the TJ Show.

0: This is the TJ Show, our news. It sounds different around here. Kenny reads through every story he can find, and then he brings us the most interesting ones. Kenny, what's happening on the planet today?
1: We're only a few months away from Girl Scout cookie season, and this news comes at the perfect time. Two new flavors of Girl Scout cookies to look forward to come January.
0: All right.
2: Yippee!
0: Hit me with it.
1: All right, the first one is called Girl Scout Sparkables. These are oatmeal cookies with chocolate chips and sprinkles, and they were created in partnership with the allergy-friendly cookie company Partake to avoid the top 9 major food allergens.
0: All right.
2: Oh, okay.
0: Throw one of those in there.
2: That's cool. Let the people with allergies eat cookies, too.
0: That's a bold statement.
2: Yeah. Well, you know me.
0: Okay, what's the other
2: controversial
0: one?
1: The other one isn't for humans. It's for your dog.
2: Oh, that's nice.
3: Okay.
0: They've been left out, too.
1: Exactly. This is a first for the Girl Scouts. They've partnered with Bark, the pet supply company, to create Patch Pals. These are soft-baked blueberry muffin-flavored dog treats, featuring 1 of 4 collectible patch designs on each treat.
3: I might try that.
2: Yeah, can people eat those? Because they sound delicious.
0: Yeah, is it a twofer?
3: Yeah. I'm going to say to my Thin Mints.
1: Well, if you guys remember, my aunt fed me dog food as a joke years ago, and I'm still standing, so give it a try.
0: We don't recommend that, though.
3: Yeah, my cousins did that to me. I'm good. I'm all right.
0: Yeah, we don't need any of that. All right, Kenny, thank you for that. Always love how serious the Girl Scouts are about their cookies. We've bought many a cookie around here.
2: Mm-hmm.
0: What else do you have, Kenny?
1: The NFL season kicks off tonight with a rematch of the Super Bowl. Seattle will host New England tonight, and it appears people are just starting to put this together. Super Bowl Sunday for this upcoming season is February 14th. So it's the first time that the Super Bowl will ever be held on Valentine's Day. And if you check your calendar, the following day, the 15th, is President's Day, a federal holiday. NFL fans have been pushing for Super Bowl Sunday to precede President's Day for years.
0: Wow.
1: And it's finally happening just because of the timing of the calendar.
3: I see a lot of relationships ending, a lot of upset households. What do you mean we're not going on Valentine's Day? Well, babe, you know, the game is on. Oh, I can see it now.
0: I'm stuck on part one, the Valentine's Day. Do they do like a love-themed Super Bowl performance? Like, does Bruno Mars jump on there?
1: Well, he's done it before.
3: Yeah, back in 2014.
0: That's a long time ago. He's due. And by the way, his album, The Romantic, is perfect.
3: How about if they did like a collage of different artists?
0: Yes.
3: Love artists.
0: Yes.
2: Right. My millennial brain is going to 90s R&B, like Boys to Men.
3: Yes, the real
2: Brian
3: love music.
2: McKnight, you know, those types of things. That's where I'm going.
1: I'm thinking Michael Bolton.
2: Okay, I'll allow Michael Bolton in there for
0: Every generation, why not?
2: Yeah.
3: Michael Bublé.
1: They have not announced a halftime performer yet, so we'll see what they have in store for
4: and
1: us.
4: And now, Poison. Every rose has its thorn.
3: Yeah, no, that doesn't really get me going.
1: For 3 seconds.
2: Girls.
0: Yeah. No. All right. Kenny, thanks for keeping us somewhat informed.
1: That's what's happening.
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0: We've got Michael in Southern Oregon. Are you there, Michael?
1: I'm here, TJ.
0: Now, from what I remember, was it a couple weeks ago, you said that your much anticipated review of a certain movie was on the way. Can you remind me of what movie that was?
1: The most recent one was Disclosure Day.
0: Yeah, Disclosure Day.
2: Oh, that's right. That did come out, didn't it?
0: That was the movie where everyone was like, this is weirdly timed with all the alien stuff happening.
2: There's a lot of...
0: Yeah, the click talking. Is it Emma Watson?
2: Emily Blunt.
0: Emily Blunt. Emily Blunt.
2: The other one.
0: Something Emma-ish.
2: Mm-hmm.
0: So you watched it and you wanted to give a review.
1: Are you playing that your alien UFO music right now?
0: Of course.
1: Turn off the music. That music doesn't fit this movie because honestly, that movie has beaten out Deadpool and Wolverine for rank of my favorite movie.
3: Wow.
1: What? Honestly, I don't know what to say. I'm speechless. It was that good.
0: Really?
1: I don't know what to say.
0: Well, then you've said it all.
1: Yeah.
0: No, a good review doesn't give away anything. Mm-hmm. We don't need to give anything away.
2: Sometimes less is more, Michael.
0: Yeah, and what I remember from the trailers was it was all the animals walking towards the person. And I have a lot of questions about that, but I was very excited about it. Steven Spielberg. So thank you for your thumbs up, Michael. More importantly, not to minimize Disclosure Day, have you seen Coyote versus Acme yet?
1: I'm afraid I haven't, but I did hear how much you talked about it. And that has gotten onto the list of movies that I do want to eventually watch.
0: Nice. Good.
4: You're going to love it, Michael.
2: Yeah, it was great.
1: Really have fun. Any of you seen Disclosure Day?
2: No, not yet.
1: You all should.
0: Thanks for that recommendation. Can I watch it with the kids?
1: You may or may not want to listen to me on that one because I probably would have reassured you that the Deadpool trilogy was perfectly fine for your kids. But,
2: No, it's not.
3: Now, Michael.
2: Come on, Michael.
4: I'm seeing Disclosure Day is going to be available on Peacock in October.
0: Well, Michael, thanks for that. Thanks for thinking of us, by the way. And it's on the list. I can't wait to see it.
1: You're going to love it.
0: All right, great. Well, we'll get back to you. You call us again.
1: I sure will.
0: All right, Michael.
4: Thanks, Michael.
0: You have a good day, man.
2: Looking forward to your next review.
1: Okay.
0: Michael, Southern Oregon on the TJ Show.
5: For the most part, things are looking good this morning. No problems on 81 or the Casey. No unusual delays on 84 or 380. A running accident free on the Turnpike. In Wilkes-Barre, things are looking good on the North Cross Valley and 115. If you see a traffic problem, call our toll-free tip line, 855-ROAD-TIP.
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0: the TJ show, and we once again talk about my dog Luna. That's where this all started. My wife Jess was leaving the house one day, saw that she was all alone, and thought, well, let me turn the radio on. She put the radio on. Luna was hearing Dada's voice. Turns out, put her to sleep. She was totally bored with our show.
1: Mm-hmm.
0: We were only talking about human-related issues. So we started featuring the biggest stories and animal headlines. We called it Luna's Animal Tales. And now, it's been going strong ever since. Luna waits by the radio. Other pets love this, too. Let's start in Nevada. A homeowner was getting dog food delivered to their house. And they noticed, when they tried to move the box, it had a big hole in it. Turns out, they looked at the Ring camera footage, a sneaky raccoon broke into the box and ate all the food.
1: Oh, no.
0: You know, pet food delivery has to be the greatest thing for animals outside in a long time.
1: Yeah, it's free food.
0: Yeah,
1: as long as they get to it in time.
0: They don't have to do a thing. They just show up and eat it. They had to throw it all out because raccoons carry diseases, and they're a little more careful now when the box arrives. They go out and run it inside real fast. This is one of the coolest stories I've heard about. It's another example of working in tandem with animals to get a job done. Rather than using pesticides at a vineyard, they've started using 1,000 ducks to roam free. And they like take care of the slugs and they eat all these little pesky creatures.
1: Nice.
0: And somehow they stay away from the grapes. They're like able to train them. Or are they not interested in grapes, I wonder? I don't know. But apparently these ducks that they use were bred in Indonesia over 2,000 years ago to control pests. One farm started doing it in 1984. This was in South Africa, and now it's catching on. This particular farm is breeding the ducks, giving them to local vineyards. The less pesticides, I think, the better.
1: That's great.
0: I love the idea of getting these guys to do the job for us, and they're cute, and they're waddling around, and you know how they sound.
1: And I'm sure their droppings take care of, like, fertilizing the grounds and stuff.
0: Yes, absolutely. It's
1: well,
0: like
1: great.
0: Everything wins here.
1: Mm-hmm.
0: Kenny, duck sound? Thank you very much. Appreciate you. And then finally, we've got Cello the dog, a six-year-old, out on a walk with his owner. The owner decides to take the dog off leash to go explore. Cello became overly interested in a network of tunnels, mystery tunnels, actually, that belonged to badgers. Got himself lost. They were trying to search for him. They couldn't find it. Finally, another dog was able to hunt this dog down. But it's illegal to mess with badger holes, apparently. Badgers are a protected species in the UK because, I guess, they have a whole long history there.
1: Well, yeah, they used to hunt them for their fur so they could make hats. So they almost became extinct. So now they're protected.
0: I'm glad that went out of style.
1: Yeah,
0: no one's looking for a badger hat. Adidas is fine. They've got fine hats. You don't need that. Badgers are very protective and can be aggressive if they feel threatened. So everyone was concerned for Cello's safety. They didn't know if he'd be eaten by them. They had to get a permit because of these laws. They were able to do it. He was eating and drinking after sleeping for 24 hours straight.
1: He was stressed out.
0: The doggy was exhausted.
1: Stress makes you sleep too.
0: You got badgers breathing down your neck.
1: Mm-hmm.
0: Cello back to his normal self again, so that's all good news. Those are the biggest stories in animal headlines. Luna's Animal Tales on the TJ Show.
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4: For the most part, things are looking good this morning. No problems on 81 or the Casey. No unusual delays on 84 or 380. A running accident free on the Turnpike. In Wilkes-Barre, things are looking good on the North Cross Valley M115. If you see a traffic problem, call our toll-free tip line, 855-ROAD-TIP. I'm Chris.
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0: This is the TJ Show, and I think it's very clear I've made a very bad decision in my life over the last 5 or 6 years, and I'm warning you against this because I don't know what to do now. I'm hoping you guys can help me out with this one.
1: This sounds serious.
0: Well, tonight is the night. I'm taking my daughter to her very first karate class.
1: Oh, nice. Fun.
0: Okay. It's happening.
1: Yay! That's awesome.
0: Yeah, it was a long road to this point. My kids were nervous. They didn't want to do it. But I want my kids to understand self-defense.
1: You're taking all three of them or just your daughter,
0: just
1: Willa?
0: Just my oldest. I had to negotiate.
1: Oh, the oldest. Okay.
0: Yeah, Charlie. I had to negotiate for this. She wanted to do some sort of a thing. And I said, well, if you're going to do that, then you got to do this. And we came to an agreement.
1: Okay.
0: So I'm excited for her. But I just got a message from the guy who runs the class. It's kind of like a one-on-one introduction to it.
1: All right.
0: And he said, hey, what part of town are you coming in from? I can give you directions. And I'm thinking, well, I don't need directions. Like, I got my
1: GPS.
0: Apple CarPlay.
1: Yeah, I'm good.
0: I put the address in, it'll be fine. But I don't know if this is a test. I wonder if the karate master is trying to test me to see how I respond. Like, if I was dropped off somewhere in the middle of the woods, would I know how to get out? I think he's testing me. Because why else would he ask me? He knows that there's GPS. But he's like mega black belt. I don't know what that is. But this is a tough guy.
1: It's not a thing.
0: Well, I'm pretty sure there's something
1: mega,
0: like that.
1: Mega
0: like
1: black
0: a double
1: belt.
0: Isn't there a double black belt?
1: They call it.
2: There's a double black belt.
0: Okay, yeah, it's something like
1: yes.
0: that.
3: Is he 90 years old?
0: No, I don't. He's definitely an older guy. But I don't want to give the wrong answer. I was about to say, hey, I got it on the GPS. I'm like, no, you're not getting me.
1: Trying to figure out how to get out of the woods if you're dropped somewhere, it's on your daughter, not on you, because she's going to be the student, not you.
0: No, but I might be the student
1: at some
0: point.
1: So you can just say, like, hey, just send me the address. I'll put it into my GPS.
0: No. If I like what I see, I might actually start taking karate classes.
1: Okay,
0: you might see a little different side of me. You want to talk about... Because I need an exercise routine that's not boring. I'm so bored by the gym.
1: Yeah.
0: So I feel like if I can get my foot up high and kick wood or something, that would be awesome.
3: How's your hi-ya?
0: I'm going to work on... listen, okay. Let me... One step at a time.
1: Let me hear it real quick.
0: Hi-ya.
1: Yeah, I'm not scared of that at all.
3: You need work.
0: But what I seriously realized is that... So I've been living in this area where we are for about close to 6 years now. I've driven to this town where this karate place is many, many times. He asked me, what road do I take to get there? I actually don't know the name of the road.
1: Because you rely on GPS?
0: Because I'm so dependent
1: yes.
0: on GPS. Whereas if you asked me a road in the neighborhood that I grew up in, I could tell you every road and every road near it in order by memory. I have no idea what the road is that I take. And I was about to look it up and I was like, you know what? Forget about it. But that's a problem.
1: That's happened to me before, too. Yeah, I think this past weekend, actually, I was going to the theaters, and I usually put it in my GPS, even though I go to the same movie theater every single time. And I was like, no, you are going to do it with your brain.
0: Right.
1: And I got there. So I was proud of myself. I was like, way to go.
0: But do you know the name of the road?
1: Mm-mm, not at
0: all. Yeah, see, that's weird. That is a problem.
1: It was more like muscle memory.
0: Yeah, right.
2: Carly took her there.
0: A feeling. Yeah. You had a feeling.
1: Had a feeling, yeah.
0: So this is where we're at. I'll update you on karate. Maybe I'm going to be a master before you know it.
1: You got to master the roads first.
0: That's true. 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
4: traffic. For the most part, things are looking good this morning. No problems on 81 or the North Cross Valley. No unusual delays on 80 or 115. Running accident-free on the Turnpike. No problems reported on 380 or the North Scranton Expressway. If you see a traffic problem, call our toll-free tip line, 855-ROAD-TIP.

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If you're a coffee drinker, you've probably wondered, what do I do with all these coffee grounds? There might be an actual use for them now. We're going to get to it a few moments away in the news on the TJ Show.

0: This is the TJ Show. Our news, it sounds different around here. Kenny reads through every story he can find, and then he brings us the most interesting ones. Kenny, what's happening on the planet today?
1: Researchers out of South Korea have developed an interesting way to recycle spent coffee grounds and turn them into insulation material, which could be a green alternative to commercial foams like styrofoam.
0: Wow, that's cool.
2: That's super cool.
0: Because if you're a coffee drinker, and I know this, there's a lot of coffee grounds and I throw out a lot. I mean, every day I throw them out and it feels like a waste. I've gone down the rabbit hole. What can I use these for?
1: Well, they say that reusing these coffee grounds could reduce landfill carbon dioxide emissions by 80% while providing a biodegradable alternative to these petroleum-derived foam insulations.
2: And TJ, since you throw your coffee grounds away in your trash can, is that really a waste? Because coffee grounds have been known to neutralize smells. Sure. At least your trash can doesn't stink.
0: That's true.
2: Yeah.
0: I've got that going for me.
2: You can use them to plant some things, too.
3: Yeah, compost.
0: You know, I think there's something about coffee grounds is too acidic.
3: And compost?
0: Yeah, there's only certain, like, plants you'd want to use them.
3: You really did look into this.
0: Yeah, I'm pretty sure that's what I remember.
2: Well, then use it for the certain plants.
0: Right, I should start growing that stuff.
1: Yeah, so at this point, the researchers have tested it and proved it in a lab. They have to figure out how to scale it to make it available to mass markets. I'm also finding it hard to figure out how they're going to get the coffee grounds from people. I guess people would have to donate their coffee grounds in order for them to be made into this situation. But essentially, they bake the coffee grounds and turn them into this porous charcoal type material that's 71% empty space, which is perfect for insulation material.
0: Look at that. Very cool. I like insulation. I had a guy do our attic, and he was wearing a shirt that said insulation is sexy. And I thought, yeah, you know what? When you think about it like that, he's accurate. Mm-hmm. Kenny, what else do you have?
1: September 12th is National Video Game Day, and Dave & Buster's, the adult arcade, or I don't know how you would describe it, restaurant arcade, barcade, they're having an interesting promotion. If your name is Dave, Ann, or Buster, you could get a free all-day game pass, pay video games all day on September 12th.
3: That's silly.
0: Wow, that's clever. But wait, asking for a friend, when you say Ann, are you talking about like A-N-N-E or like and, like Andrew?
1: No, Ann, as in the female name, but any variation of the name. So if you spell it A-N-N, A-N-N-E, if you're Anna, that would be acceptable. Oh. Also Dave, Davey, David, and then Buster. But if you can prove with government-issued photo ID that that's your name, and you're one of the first 200 people to show up on September 12th, free games all day.
2: Maybe a little Davi, too?
0: How about David?
1: I think Davi would work. Yeah, it's spelled the same way.
0: And thank you for asking, by the way.
1: If your name was not called, half-price games for you on September 12th.
2: Okay, so I'll take
1: all
2: that.
1: Of us can have
0: Do we know any Annas? Or Dave's?
1: We do.
3: I know an Ann.
1: Yeah, Josh's wife.
3: Mm-hmm.
0: Oh, yes, that. And then, what about that other radio show, Anna and Raven?
1: Yes.
3: Oh, there you go.
0: Call her. Yeah. Do you have her number?
1: Yeah, of course.
0: She's very nice.
1: Call the request line.
2: Let her know.
0: Call their request line. Let them know. I'm sure that's what she wants to do.
1: Yes.
0: Kenny, thanks for keeping us somewhat informed.
1: That's what's happening.
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0: This is the TJ show. I think this is the line in the sand for me. How do we turn back the clock to get before AI? You almost can't believe these are real conversations that are happening. But listen to this headline. AI may soon allow humans to talk with animals, but some say it could violate their right to privacy. Now, I can't fathom how this could even be possible.
1: Whose privacy? The animal's?
0: The animal's privacy.
1: Okay. All right.
0: I mean, okay, so one side of me goes, all right, if it's just the way I think, like that scene from Up, you know, where the dog's got the collar.
1: Yes.
0: And it says, best case scenario, you put one of those collars on a hamster and you hear what a hamster has to say. I mean, of course, who wouldn't want to experiment with that? I think we'd be bored and it'd be things like, where's the wheel? Mm-hmm. How do I get seeds in my cheek? How many can I fit in there today? So I don't know that there'd be a lot to hear from them. But the serious side of the discussion is saying they're actually recording so many of these sounds in the wild, and they're using what's called a playback technique. So they've done tests with this, and it terribly confuses the animals. They don't know what's going on. Like, they'll play back a sound, and they trust that sound. But then when they realize it doesn't mean what the other animal meant it to be, they start getting all freaked out.
2: It stresses them out.
1: Was it the same like when they do like the duck sounds and they go duck hunting and then they that brings the ducks in and they get shot?
0: Possibly.
1: I mean, they're kind of confused, I'm sure. They're like, oh, I heard a duck and why am I on the floor?
0: Yeah, the only experience I have in this is that I've recorded my dog Frankie barking. Mm-hmm. And then I played it back on my computer speakers. She wasn't thrilled about it. Like, she looked upset.
1: Yeah, she was confused. Like, what's happening?
0: Was it funny? Sure.
2: For you?
0: Yeah, it was funny.
1: Yeah.
0: But for her, I don't know what she felt. Right. And honestly, I probably never will know because this looks like it needs another 10 years. That's what the tech scientists are saying.
1: That's good.
0: So I don't know. Frankie's 2. I don't know that she'll be, maybe she'll get to 12. Luna's at 14.
1: Yeah, she'll get to 12.
0: The private equity billionaire says, because AI is so fast, I have absolute conviction we will crack the code by 2030. Can someone get this guy in a room and just say, bro, slow it down. Okay, we don't need to talk to animals. They're doing fine. We don't want to mess up. The ecosystem is messed up enough.
1: Right.
0: Like, we don't need weird experimentation. But let's say 50 years from now, you could get a deer to cross its legs at the table and have a cup of tea with you. I wouldn't hate that. I mean, I would love, if as long as the deer is calm.
2: Right.
1: I'm good. I'm good on that.
0: You don't want that?
2: And as long as they wanted to be there with their consent. You didn't just put them there. They were like, you know what? I do want to come in for a cup of tea.
0: Like, I'm trying to communicate to some of the deer in my neighborhood.
1: No, some of those deer carry ticks.
0: And that's not, we haven't figured that part out yet. But I would look at the deer at the table and I'd say, listen, you know my dog that barks at you? You can be that. You are cute enough. Let's make the transition to pet.
1: You want to home the
0: yes,
1: deer?
0: I want to invite, I will let you in the house where the dogs that are mean to you, they bark at you. You come in now and I'll say, enough with the dogs already. Look at your fluffy little tail. That's valuable.
1: Are you going to let the deer sleep on your bed?
0: If we can eliminate the ticks.
1: Dogs don't even sleep on the bed.
0: But you know, the first few deer may need that kind of welcoming. And I'm okay with that if we can really do this. Anyway, this is a work in progress. We have some time. It's the TJ Show.
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4: For the most part, things are looking good this morning. No problems on 81 or the North Cross Valley, though unusual delays on 80 or 115. Running accident-free on the Turnpike. No problems reported on 380 or the North Scranton Expressway. If you see a traffic problem, call our toll-free tip line, 855-ROAD-TIP.

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Hearts will fade eventually. So if our time is running out, day after day, we'll make the mundane a masterpiece. Oh my, my, oh my, my love. I take one look at you, you're taking me out.

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0: 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J-Bo, I think you have the boldest kids in the universe living in your neighborhood.
1: Yeah, my husband Archie and I, we call them the Neighborhood Watch. There's like a group of boys, about five of them, age range like 6 to 10. And they like run up and down the street and they're always asking us questions. And at first, it started very innocent. When they would see my husband Archie, they would ask him, "Are you in the Army?" And of course, my husband Archie would like play with him and ask, like, why do you say that?
0: Yeah, who do you work for?
1: Right, exactly. Why are you asking all these questions? Are you wired? You know what I mean? Mind you, my husband didn't come home in his uniform all the time, but some way, somehow, these kids found out Archie was in the Army. And so Archie's like, "Yeah, I'm in the Army." And then the questions progressed. The next question they asked him was, "Are you afraid of getting hurt? Are you afraid of passing away?" And my husband Archie was like, "Well, not everyone goes to war." And he had to explain how the military works and, you know, different branches. And then,
0: at 10 years old, that's deep.
1: Yeah. Mind you, the youngest is like 6. So the age definitely ranges there. And now they started asking us, "Can we pet your dog?" Now, they've seen our dog, Sky, when we take her out for walks every once in a while. And they'll just randomly ask us whenever they see us getting in and out of the car, "Can we pet your dog?"
0: What's the answer to that, by the way?
1: I'm always like, she's in the house. She's not out here.
0: I always say no. I have like, I'm very cold to kids. They want to pet the animal. Nope, sorry. She's not pettable. And my kids like smirk. Like, "What are you talking about? She's not pettable." I don't want to get involved.
1: No, I get it. As a dog owner, I understand that. Now, in the past, when they've asked to pet Sky and Sky's been out and about with us on a walk, then we'll tell Sky to sit. And we tell the kids, like, "Don't put your face close to her mouth."
0: Why do kids like to do that?
1: Any dog.
0: Yeah.
1: Mind you, my dog Sky would lick you to death. But I'm like, you never know.
0: No,
1: a dog
0: don't
1: is
0: risk
1: a dog.
0: It. You never know. You never know what makes a dog grumpy.
1: No, I agree.
0: Yeah.
2: I can tell you why kids do it, because I do it. Because you want to get in their face and go, "Oh my God, you're so cute." That's why.
0: Heather does that at our dinner table, by the way.
1: Yeah,
0: we've
1: gross.
0: Had Luna just licking her face while we're eating steak.
1: Disgusting.
0: It's one of the grossest things. No offense that I've ever
1: Luna's
0: seen.
1: Luna's licking Heather's face because she wants the steak. That's what Luna wants. She can taste it. That's why. So now it's progressed to, "Can we come in your house?"
0: Yo.
1: So the question started innocently. And now I feel like my invasion of privacy is happening right now.
0: First of all, it's cool to be confident, but then there's like a level where you got to back it off a little bit.
1: "Can we come in your house?"
0: No, no.
1: "Can we come in your house?"
0: Please say no. And do you want to tell like Archie's military commander about what's happening? Like, do they need to send in a SWAT team and
1: no,
0: back the kids off?
1: No, these kids are innocent. But I asked them, I'm like, "Why do you want to come in my house?" I was surprised by that question. And the response is, "Oh, because it's fun." Well, who told you that? Who told you my house was fun?
3: Probably think Archie has some kind of command center situation room.
0: Well, I think
3: he
0: does.
3: In the basement.
1: There's nothing fun happening in my house.
0: Actually, now that you brought that up, could I come in your house?
1: No, absolutely not. I'm going to tell you when I tell the kids, no, you cannot come in my house.
0: Well, you know what? Good to see. We've got some confident kids. The future leaders of America right there.
1: I love it. I'd rather have them outside playing and asking everyone questions than inside playing video games.
0: That's what happens when you're not on a screen all day. You're awesome.
1: Yes.
0: And you can talk to adults.
1: And you can ask them if you can come in their house.
0: Bold questions, pet fluffy things. This is the TJ Show. There's hope for the world.
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5: traffic. On the North Cross Valley, we've got stop traffic southbound between Wilkes-Barre Boulevard and 81. Reports of an accident. Larksville, 11 northbound, we've got road work at Woodward Hill Road. Right lane is closed. Dunmore, 81 southbound, delays between 380 and the Biden Expressway. If you see a traffic problem, call our toll-free tip line, 855-ROAD-TIP. I'm

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0: TJ Show, and I've regretted it since I last got off the phone with Candy. There was a question I should have asked. Are you there, Candy, in Wisconsin?
1: I am.
0: Everyone wants to know, you tried to rescue a cat last week in the middle of the street. The thing freaked out at you, scratched you, you got a serious injury, and we suggested you go to the doctor and get rabies tests or vaccinations, whatever they do.
1: Yeah.
0: Have you gone to the doctor?
1: I'm sorry, I'm not going to lie, no.
2: Yeah, I knew it. I knew you weren't going to go. I knew it.
0: All right.
1: No.
0: Well, we did our part. We encourage you to look into it.
1: I know you guys are super concerned, and it was like a concern for me, but obviously not enough because I'm just so busy that I don't even have time enough. I have enough time to call you in between jobs.
2: I get it. Yeah.
0: Hashtag America.
2: Seriously.
3: No time for rabies check.
0: You might have rabies, but who cares? It's too busy.
2: You're too busy.
3: She's got to go to work.
0: No. All right, Candy. Well, listen, I seriously think you should still get checked out. We're still within the window, right?
2: Yeah.
4: Until symptoms arrive, the vaccine is supposed to be effective.
0: All right. We just care about you, Candy. Okay. We want you to be taken care of.
1: So if you go to the doctors, what do? Run some tests, or do they just like give it to you automatically because you were bit?
4: I think they just give you the shot.
2: Right, because they can't test the kitten because you don't have the kitten there. In order to test the kitten would have to...
1: Right.
2: So they would just give you the shots.
1: I guess it's a precaution worth... But what if I don't have it and I'm getting a shot and now I'm paying out of pocket for
0: Candy,
1: the
0: hold
1: shot?
0: On.
2: No, that's real.
0: Do you know what I do for a living?
1: A radio DJ?
0: I talk into this dumb microphone. Do you think I know the answer to your question? What happens if they give you the shot and you don't have rabies? I just want you to be safe.
2: You should protect
1: it. Well, I will next time. I will just drive around the stray kitty.
0: Yeah, that's what I always do. I don't care. I mean, I look at it, I go, oh, that's cute. Good for him. He's free. You know, I mean, I'm sure he's thrilled. They're animals. They like going out. They like catching mice. I have a cat in my family, not in my house, but my mother-in-law. You know about Jojo. Jojo gets the best of both worlds. That cat runs outside, goes hunting, does all kinds of crazy stuff, then comes back for free food. It's the best life you could have as a cat.
3: It licks your kid's face.
0: I hate that, by the way.
2: But I'm sure Jojo's vaccinated. At least has a rabies shot.
0: Yeah, he is, but I still don't like it. Very graceful creature, though. It moves interestingly. You ever see them like jump into a window and then jump down?
2: Yeah, they're amazing.
0: They
2: understand physics. They're pretty smart.
0: They're great. All right, Candy. Well, listen, we'll keep asking you about that. Hopefully, you're just good, okay?
1: I'm pretty sure I'm good. I'm good.
3: You sound good.
1: Maybe. I don't know.
3: Okay.
1: I'm good.
3: You don't sound like you have rabies.
0: Not the most confident answer.
1: Cool.
3: I don't know what that would sound like.
0: Yeah, if you called and sounded like what? Yeah, we're going to be upset about that.
2: I hope you're well, though.
0: Yes.
3: Same.
0: Candy, always great hearing from you.
1: Thank you, guys. 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
5: 97.1 traffic. On the North Cross Valley, we've got stop traffic southbound between Wilkes-Barre Boulevard and 81. Reports of an accident. Larksville, 11 northbound. We've got road work at Woodward Hill Road. Right lane is closed. Dunmore, 81 southbound. Delays between 380 and the Biden Expressway. If you see a traffic problem, call our toll-free tip line, 855-ROAD-TIP.
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0: is the TJ Show, our news. It sounds different around here. Kenny reads through every story he can find, and then he brings us the most interesting ones. Kenny, what's happening on the planet today?
1: How does this sound to you? Getting to live on an oceanfront property for free.
0: Yeah. I'd say, what's the catch?
2: Ain't nothing free.
0: Yep.
1: So this is the Point Reyes National Seashore in Marin County, California. They're seeking a seasonal volunteer caretaker for the historic Point Reyes Lighthouse. So you'd be the lighthouse caretaker.
0: What does that mean exactly? Are you actually steering any ships?
1: No.
3: It's a lighthouse.
1: The lighthouse has been automated since 1973. Apparently, it is rather rocky waters there, and the lighthouse is necessary for ships. But that's not part of your responsibility. You would have to work or volunteer, non-paid, 30 hours a week, pretty much in the visitor center, helping people who visit, answering questions, selling merchandise at the gift shop.
0: 30 hours of your life, yeah, though.
2: But that is wild work, because 32 hours makes you technically full-time.
3: Right.
2: You should be getting benefits. So the fact that they give you 30 hours is crazy.
3: Yeah, because you can't really have a second job at that point, so how do you eat?
2: Yeah, thank you for taking care of my housing, but how am I going to eat?
1: Yeah, well, they do not cover grocery expenses.
3: Oh, cool.
2: Man, please.
1: You do need your own personal vehicle.
3: Okay.
1: No pets allowed, and you have to submit to a background check and reference checks. But free rent.
2: Why? If I'm living for free, am I?
1: Yeah.
2: Who am I bothering?
1: Utilities, internet, basic furnishing, laundry, and parking all covered.
0: All right, let me think about it. Kenny, what else do you have?
1: This is really cool. Now, I'm not a parent, but I would imagine if I ever have kids, receiving the sonogram of my soon-to-be child would be a pretty memorable thing for me. But what if you're a parent who's visually impaired? That little piece of paper isn't going to do much for you. So there's a charity called Guide Dogs, and they've developed 3D models that will allow the visually impaired to tactilely feel how their baby is developing in the womb.
0: Wow, that's interesting.
1: Yeah, I thought this was really cool.
0: You could do a lot with these 3D printers. You can make, like, spare parts. You could, I think you could print food.
2: You can build all sorts of things.
0: Would you like a plastic bacon, egg and cheese sandwich?
2: No, thanks. I like the real thing.
3: Well, isn't that how they measure the size of the baby in the womb? They'll be like, oh, it's the size of a cucumber right now, or something like that.
0: I'm pretty sure. Yeah, I forget. Kenny, thank you for keeping us somewhat
3: informed. I've never been pregnant. I'm sorry.
1: That's what's happening.
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0: This is the TJ Show, and this is the sound that I heard. This music came into my mind while I was going to my mailbox yesterday. I got a special little letter in the mail, J-Bo.
1: Oh, that's sweet.
0: From one Kenny. Kenny, I got your save the date for the wedding.
2: No, but those were, like, sent weeks ago.
0: I try to avoid my mailbox.
1: Mm-hmm, same.
0: Kind of annoying to go to the mailbox these days. Have you noticed?
2: I guess.
0: So while I was happy about your save the date, it was right next to a few bills, and then I had to deal with that. But keeping it positive, the save the date, first of all, your pictures look very nice.
2: Thank you. It came out great.
0: Yep, and I saw there was a link on there, and I said, oh, Kenny, I like your story. And he didn't know what I was talking about. Now, when you, I guess, go to the link on your save the date, it tells the story of Kenny and his future wife, Allison.
1: That's right.
2: Well, I knew what you were talking about.
0: Well,
2: I knew that it existed.
0: But I think this is interesting. You have not read the story about yourself that's on your save the date?
2: No, I lived it.
0: Do you want me to read some of it to you?
2: You can. Allison is a very talented writer. I mean, that's what she does for a living.
0: I agree. No, she's really good. Do you guys want to hear something? Did you read it?
3: No, I would never read it. So this is.
0: Did you?
3: I would never read it.
1: I haven't even opened up my invitation yet.
0: Okay, so none of you guys, including Kenny, have read the story of how
3: first
0: Kenny.
3: First time we're all gonna hear it.
0: And Allison met. That first night, they stayed up late writing long messages back and forth to one another. I didn't know that.
2: Yeah, when we matched on Hinge, we hit it off right off the bat.
0: You know how to send long messages?
2: It's not they were long messages. We were just. Like, messaging each other late into the night.
0: Wow, did you know that?
1: No, I didn't know that. That's not my business.
0: I've tried to get into deeper conversations with Kenny. It's really hard.
1: He has no reason to chase you.
0: Well, it goes to Jets or a movie quote.
2: Yeah, I don't... None of the things that interest you interest me. So, yeah. There we are.
1: You're not lady.
2: We're at a halt.
0: 3 days later, they were on their first date. They walked around a beautiful parking lot for an hour before spending another 3 hours walking around the aisles of Target. Now, I did know that about your story, that your first date was in a Target.
2: Yeah, yeah.
3: Well, the pictures are them in Target.
0: I know. They're cute.
3: Yeah, they're okay.
0: They're That's very cute.
2: Where the love story started.
3: Yeah. That one, though, where you're, like, leaning in and, like, caressing her chin really freaks me out.
0: Creeped
3: out
0: a little bit.
3: Did you see that one?
1: That ruins every nice moment.
3: The rest of them are great. That one just is...
0: Wait, there's more. It says, it took a little longer for Allison's cat, baby girl, to accept Kenny into their world. Today, they can finally happily report baby girl loves her cat dad. I don't know if that's true, though.
2: Oh,
1: it wasn't a little while, my guy. It was 3 years.
2: Yeah, it was 3 years, but that cat last night was licking my arm to the point where I had to ask it to stop.
0: So that's true.
2: Yeah, the cat loves me now.
0: All right, I believe you. And then it ends with they get to start a new chapter of their story with all their favorite people in the same room. That is wonderful, Kenny. I'm one of your favorite people. J-Bo, Heather.
1: That is super sweet.
3: All right. Well, you couldn't get Jess there without TJ, so I mean.
2: Right.
3: You
0: know. Well, what about my kids? They're not your favorite people? Because they weren't on the invitation.
2: Because you asked me not to put them on.
0: That's not
1: yes.
0: true.
1: Yes, it is. Oh,
0: did I say that?
2: On Kenny's audio side. Tape?
0: Did I say
1: yes.
0: that?
2: Yeah, on the radio.
1: You have said that.
0: I forgot about
1: multiple
0: that.
1: Multiple times.
0: That's true, actually, now that you bring it up. Mm-hmm. That does ring a bell. This is the TJ Show. Hot
4: 97.1. Traffic. Wilkes-Barre on the North Cross Valley southbound at 81. Accident blocks the two left lanes. Watch for stop traffic approaching Wilkes-Barre Boulevard. Dunmore, 81 southbound. Delays between 380 and the Biden Expressway due to road work. No problems on 84 or 380. We're looking good on 80 and the Turnpike. If you see a traffic problem, call our toll-free tip line, 855-ROAD-TIP.
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0: is the TJ Show, and usually when we get phone calls from Hawaii, because we're on an awesome radio station in Hawaii, it's always very laid back, calm, chill. We've had amazing interactions with you if you listen in Hawaii. Remember my favorite one, Dave, selfishly sent us a bunch of pineapples, one of the most generous things.
1: And they were delicious.
0: It was my favorite.
1: Oh, so sweet.
0: And my kids ask about those. When can we get more pineapples from Hawaii? Mm-hmm. I said, start saving your money. Maybe we can do that.
1: That's facts.
2: Dave, Christmas is coming up.
0: No, Dave has done enough.
2: Okay.
0: It's true. It is coming up.
1: Just saying.
0: But he already did us.
1: But who are we to steal your joy, Dave? You know what I'm saying? If that brings you joy, brings me joy.
0: The best pineapple I ever had, just for the record.
1: Oh, my gosh,
0: I loved
1: yes.
0: it. But anyway, I'm bringing this up because we got a surprising message. This was waiting for us today when we got in. Apparently, I guess they're dealing with some weather issues in Hawaii, and this guy got stuck. He was out late at night, and I think a road was, like, washed over with the ocean.
1: Oh, that's scary.
3: Hey, you guys. This is Craig coming home from the Paia Coffee Bar last night where I did open my comedy.
0: Oh, that's cool. He's a comic.
1: Nice. Oh, cool.
3: I got stuck in some harrowing craziness at Thousand Peaks where the ocean was just coming over the road, rocks.
0: Imagine that. You go out. You're like, yeah, I'll tell some jokes tonight. Mm-hmm. Then you leave, and now you need a boat to leave.
3: Vlogs. It was nuts. I luckily was able to barely turn around and get back, and it's starting to rain really hard now. Oh, I see a car.
0: Oh, yeah, they don't want to be that car.
3: I've been alone here all night. Anyway, all right. Love you guys. Have a great day. I'm enjoying listening to you because I ain't got much else to do.
0: Well, there's an endorsement.
2: We'll take it.
0: We're great to listen to when you've got nothing else to do.
1: Can you call us back and let us know that you're good, though?
0: Yeah. I mean, I'm doing the math on this. He must have been stuck there for some hours, and then our show is on early in the morning there, so it must have felt like night still. That's a terrifying thought. It looks so beautiful, you know, when we see the pictures, but there's some serious weather stuff going on there.
1: I mean, yeah, beautiful places have storms, right?
0: Yeah.
2: A hurricane came through.
4: Uh-huh. Yeah, Hurricane Lowell passed by, and it was storm surge. That's apparently not uncommon when you have storms to have coastal roadways flooded with ocean water.
0: Wow.
2: It happens in Florida, too.
0: Yeah, that's terrifying stuff.
2: And in New Jersey?
0: And
2: anywhere.
0: Everywhere?
2: Yeah, everywhere.
0: Coastal.
2: Just everywhere.
0: No, it's true, actually. I was living in Lower Manhattan, and I'd never experienced it, and it was during Hurricane Sandy. I'm living in Lower Manhattan, and all of a sudden, water starts rising up, and water's coming into the bottom of the island. You're like, whoa, what is this? I've never seen this before. And then sure enough, the building that I was living in, and the timing was wild, but I just happened to be moving out that same weekend. The entire lobby was flooded. There was water in a building. Oof. So crazy. Mm-mm. This is the TJ Show. Thanks for letting us know, Craig, and let us know how you're doing.
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0: TJ Show. I'm really bummed out about this. I don't think I can recover from what just happened in the hallway.
1: I'm sorry to hear that. What happened?
0: Well, you know, I ran down to the bathroom, and sometimes I take that opportunity to record a little voice text from my wife, Jess. I try to send her one every day, just check it in. How are you doing?
1: You're like, how you doing, beautiful?
0: I say nice things to her. And sometimes, you know, I like to do stuff that I think she'll think is fun or whatever.
2: You didn't make it to the bathroom in time?
0: No, it's not that.
1: Spent too much time talking?
0: No. So I started recording. I was pretending to be like one of those football commercials. You know how they like, the big game. And so I'm doing that in the hallway, and I don't think anyone's there. Well, I turn the corner in the middle of this message, and who's there? One of my favorite people, Maria, who does such a great job maintaining our building.
1: Yes, she's great.
0: And I'm like, oh my goodness. And she just looked at me, and like, we were just embarrassed for
1: you.
0: Me.
1: Yeah.
0: I was so embarrassed.
1: She probably thought, like, why is he making that funny voice?
0: And so I tried my best to explain it. Let me just play.
3: Dun, dun, dun, dun, dun. Tonight. Dun, dun, dun, dun, is there night?
0: This is what happens, by the way.
1: Oh, what's happening tonight?
0: When you marry up, you've got to, like, really try hard. And so this is what I'm doing here.
3: Dun, dun, dun, dun. What?
0: Oh, hey, what's up? Hey, how are you? I was making a message for my wife. How are you doing, Maria? You want to say hi to her? This is Jessica.
4: Hola, Jessica.
0: Yeah, I was doing, I was pretending to be a commercial. I was going, dun. I'm trying to explain myself. There's no explaining this. You can't, you cannot get back from
3: dun, dun, dun, dun.
0: Now, she does know Maria, because anytime I've walked past her, I'm like, oh, Jess, it's Maria, and I'll put her on the phone.
1: Oh, that's
0: so
1: funny.
0: She's talked to Jess, so I do have that.
5: Yeah, we're going to a dinner tonight, and so, yeah, sorry about that. It's probably embarrassing. But I'm going to leave this right here, my coffee.
0: And then I left the coffee. I was trying my very best to, you know when you see a skater fall down on the ice, and they try to get up, but they fall again.
1: Mm-hmm.
0: This is what I'm doing right here.
4: Okay, thank
5: you. All right. Jessica, tonight is the night, and we're going to have a good time.
0: I tried to make it like a serious ending then, but you got to be careful. You don't know who's listening around the corner.
1: Do you continue to record yourself while you're using the bathroom?
0: No, I always stop. And then, you know, with the Memo app, you can hit stop and then pick up where you left off.
1: Good to
0: so
1: know.
0: I just mm-hmm. stop. And yeah. then, are you recording anything for your husband, Lewis, today?
1: No.
0: No, you don't want
1: he
0: him?
1: He married up. He needs to send me a message.
6: Hello.
1: Hi.
6: Come on now.
0: Is that true?
1: I think so.
0: Yeah, okay. Yeah, I agree with that.
1: I mean, I think he's better looking, but I have a better personality.
0: Okay, got you.
1: Stop.
0: Please don't be mean to yourself. I think you're wonderful. All
1: no, I'm not saying I'm ugly. I'm just saying he's better looking than I am. But would you rather have a better personality or would you rather be better looking?
0: Well, talk to my wife about that.
1: All right. Well,
0: yeah.
1: She, I'd like a package of both, please. I think you have both, Heather.
6: Thank you.
0: Dun, dun, dun, dun. The TJ Show. We'll have more dun, dun, dun, dun, in a few moments. Thank you for turning on your radio.
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It's the TJ Show, and why did a particular taxidermy animal head go for $85,000 at auction? This is a weird story. We'll get to it in the news a few moments away on the TJ Show.

0: This is the TJ Show, our news. It sounds different around here. Kenny reads through every story he can find, and then he brings us the most interesting ones. Kenny, what's happening on the planet today?
1: A taxidermied animal head mount recently sold at auction for $85,000. And there's an interesting story behind this animal head.
2: TJ, do you have that in your house?
0: No.
2: Was that you?
0: Nope. No, I'm not a huge fan of taxidermied animals, although my friend is a hunter. He's got a deer on his wall. Who's ever thought? I mean, he's born into the wild. His head would just be on a wall one day.
1: So this taxidermied animal head was initially bought at a county fair for $67. That buyer put it on auction and listed it as a 19th century fox head. But there was a relics dealer from England who spotted the head, knew it was something different. It turned out to be the head of the Tasmanian tiger, or Thysaline, which is an extinct animal, hasn't been around since 1936.
0: How about that?
2: Let's get out of here. I mean, I feel bad for it.
0: So wait, could they use that in, like, you know, the bringing back the animals that aren't here anymore, the biosciences? Could they use the DNA?
1: I'm not sure if a taxidermied head would still maintain that kind of property. From what I understand, the buyer does want to keep it accessible to academics and scientific institutions for research and educational purposes.
0: Yeah.
1: But that's the extent of what his plans are that we know of.
0: I feel like from what I know of that whole, like, Jurassic Park thing, they get information from the DNA, and it can come from things like hair and teeth, and then they basically get the code and rewrite it. It's weird.
2: The person who sold it for $67 is kicking themselves like, oh, man. You gotta be kidding me.
0: Yeah. I know. You never know with these auctions.
1: Well, so, TJ, to your point, with this extinct animal, there are roughly 815 known specimens globally, but this is believed to be only the second complete head mount in existence. So it's very rare, and that's why it sold for that much money.
0: I wonder if the guy, like, if they were already on the decline in the 30s, and the guy who killed it was like, ooh, I didn't realize it was one of those, but all right, might as well take it home.
1: Yeah.
0: Put it on the wall. Kenny, what else do you have?
1: History was made at the U.S. Open men's quarterfinal last night with the latest match ending in the history of the tournament. American Ben Shelton defeated the defending champion Carlos Alcaraz from Spain in the quarterfinals. The match began at 11:05 Eastern time and ended at 3:33 a.m. Eastern time.
0: Wow.
2: That's crazy.
1: 4 hours and 28 minutes. The longest match ever was 5 hours, 35 minutes back in 2024.
3: Trinity Raman's boyfriend, really killing it. I like it.
1: Mm-hmm. Yeah, 5 full sets, 2 tiebreakers. It ended with a 146-mile-per-hour ace from Shelton. And what's pretty cool is in the earlier match, Francis Tiafoe, another American, won his quarterfinal. So we have 2 Americans facing each other in the semifinal on Friday, which guarantees 1 American will be in the final Sunday.
3: Oh, cool.
1: And we haven't had an American men's tennis champion at the U.S. Open since Andy Roddick in 2003.
0: There you go.
3: All right.
1: So good luck, Team USA.
0: Pickleball, I'm telling you, has some effect on all paddle sports. Thank you for keeping us somewhat informed, Ken.
1: That's what's happening.
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0: is the TJ show. You know, if all goes according to plan, we're supposed to have Brian Boone back on the show. This is tomorrow. Brian is the third Uncle John. Like, Uncle John has become a mascot in this book series. You may see it on people's toilet bowls. That's kind of how they position the book. It's a book full of, like, really weird facts, interesting things.
1: Right. Call it a bathroom reader. And right, the team that writes the book, they're known as the Bathroom Readers Institute.
0: Right. And so you can pretty much flip to any page and you'll find something interesting. So it's always fun to talk to Brian.
1: Yeah.
0: I'm glad he's coming back on. But I noticed something kind of funny. So you know how in books, they will, like, have quotes from famous people. Oh, Oprah says she loves X, mm-hmm. Y, and Z about this book, and it'll be a quote from them. So in their book, they have this quote, and it says, if you need a short read or to update your trivia, leave one on to your throne or multiple copies from Anonymous. They don't even say who it's from. They just saying whatever they want. A book that should be in all bathrooms. I learn something new every day from Anonymous. That's very funny. So it's all weird stuff like that. And you know what's great about this? So they sent us these books the last time one of these came out. And I didn't even crack open mine. Kenny had read through it and said, hey, you'd find this stuff interesting. We talked to Brian about it.
2: Right.
0: So I had it in my house and I thought, oh, I got to get a Christmas gift from my brother-in-law, Josh. So I wrapped up all the stuff that they sent me. That was his gift last year.
2: Get out of here.
0: He was genuinely excited. He did not know that we had Brian on the show, that I got the book for free. So I feel like I owe them something. So I'm glad you're having them back on. It's kind of my way of saying, hey, thank you for covering a gift in my family.
2: Now, have you asked your brother-in-law if he's used the book?
0: I should do that. I never followed up. You know when you get away with something and you really hope it doesn't come back?
2: Yeah, you don't want to draw attention to it.
0: Yeah, I don't think it's the right move.
1: Apparently, we have a chimpanzee to thank for saving television news.
0: Really?
1: Yes.
0: Okay, we'll ask him about that. There's also something, you know, they give you a big list of potential questions to ask when you have a guest on. And so let me just read this to you. This caught my attention. Is there something universal about our love of trivia and that wonderful feeling of being able to tell someone else, hey, did you know? Now, you know who this reminds me of?
2: Your uncle?
0: No. So Kenny loves to know things. He goes to trivia contests like all the time. Try to win.
1: That statement resonates with me for sure.
0: Well, it made me think of that. Remember when we captured Kenny saying this and we play it back?
1: I like to know and I like to let other people know that I know.
0: That is
3: That's Kenny in a nutshell.
0: This guy is like your hero. He was also on Jeopardy.
1: Yeah, I look up to Uncle John very much. I wish he was my real uncle.
0: So there you go. And what a surprise. Kenny booked this interview. So,
2: Makes sense.
0: Kenny's making a new friend. Thank you for turning on your radio. If you missed anything on the show today, you can catch a whole lot of what you missed. 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

0: chatting about my weekend a little earlier. 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
1: I wasn't expecting to be in touch. Usually on the weekends, we get a break from each other, which is nice. You know what I mean?
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1: friendship.
0: Yeah. And you go, oh, man, that was enough of TJ for the week.
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Ella Langley is on Hot 97.1. Well, hello there. It's Kara Hart. 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Teddy Swims on the Ugly Tour. 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

definitely another one of these days where I put on a sweater this morning, and by lunchtime I was too hot, and then I'll be too cold when I get home later on tonight. So, yeah, it's like pre-fall in NEPA.

If you like your mysteries with a side of nope, nope, nope, you're going to love this month's Kara Hart's book club feature by local author Corey Linusky. It's called Before the Shadows. 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We're going to chat with the author at the Little Book Place in Tunkhannock October 1st. 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

Okay, Bestie, listen, if you missed that National Text keyword for a chance to win a trip to Orlando to see Teddy Swims, look, I got you. 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I'm not saying you're welcome, but

Tonight gives you the perfect excuse to put off whatever you're supposed to be doing. 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I mean, something we've been waiting months for is finally happening tonight. But there's one thing about it that feels kind of wrong. I'll get into it. 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

0: Austin on Hot 97.1. Hi, my name is Kara Haran. Okay, football officially back. And apparently just could not wait for Thursday this year. I'm like really into it. My family, we do like football Sundays. We do all that kind of stuff. And I'm just like ready for it. Are you? I mean, the NFL season is kicking off tonight. So we're doing Patriots at Seattle, which is a rematch of last season's Super Bowl. Should be interesting. Starts at 8:20 on NBC and Peacock. But yeah, like it's weird. You know, a Wednesday night. Starting the weekend like super early, it feels like. I mean, if you are looking for an excuse to order wings, maybe crack open a cold one, ignore everything you're supposed to be doing, here you go. Football is back, baby.
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4: Traffic.
5: 380, closed southbound between Toby Hanna and Mount Pocono due to an accident. No problems on 84 or the Casey. We're looking good on 81 and the North Scranton Expressway. In Wilkes-Barre, no unusual delays on the North Cross Valley or 115. If you see a traffic problem, call our toll-free tip line, 855-ROAD-TIP.
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So you know that thing in your house you keep moving around instead of getting rid of? 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

0: There was a phase in my life, like, you know what, I want to become a boxer. I want to be a little tougher. And so I went to this boutique boxing gym.
1: Of course you did.
0: The moment I walked in, I said, ooh, this is not where tough people go.
2: No.
0: And I get in, and it's me and about 30 women that likely have husbands in tech. And they looked tougher hitting the bag than I did.
1: Between rounds, you have a macchiato break. Yes,
2: for real.
0: Exactly. They had a little juice bar in there.
2: They made me run laps. You were able to sip

0: 380, closed southbound between Tobyhanna and Mount Pocono due to an accident. Also, the ramps at 423 are blocked at 380. Dunmore, 81 southbound, slow between 380 and the Biden Expressway due to road work. Trucksville, 309, stop traffic northbound at Carverton Road. If you see a traffic problem, call their toll-free tip line, 855-ROAD-TIP.
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You deserve a little chaos. You know, the good kind, right? The kind where you and your best friend fly to Orlando, check into a hotel, go see Teddy Swims. That's the kind of chaos I support. 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Your next keyword right after six.

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1: One.
0: Robert Pattinson and Suki Waterhouse have recently broken their six-year no PDA rule. You might have seen this on social media, but they had that kiss during the seven-minute ovation for his film Primetime at the Venice Film Festival.
1: Two.
0: Sabrina Carpenter is officially a first-time Emmy winner, now halfway to her EGOT status.
1: Three.
0: And it's Bad Bunny's 2026 Apple Music Super Bowl. That halftime show is now the most awarded halftime show in Emmy's history with seven wins. Find out more about these and other hot Hollywood headlines. 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
3: Hot 97.1 traffic. 380 close southbound between Toby Hanna and Mount Pocono due to an accident. Dunmore 81 southbound, watch for stop traffic between 380 and the Biden.

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1: 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Hey there, it's Kara Hart. 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

rumors. It's Kara on Hot 97.1. Are we losing Jimmy Kimmel? There's a report his contract won't extend after 2027, but then NBC says they haven't decided. I mean, it's been 24 years. Imagine late night without Jimmy

you have plans tonight. Cancel them. Just kidding. It's Kara Hart on Hot 97.1. I mean, unless those plans involve reading, because we got the Kara Hart's book club pick for this month. It's called Before the Shadows. All right. It's by a local author just from Scranton, Corey Lineski, and it's seriously addictive. You can win a copy. Read along with us. Text SHADOWS to 570-771-4971. Snag your copy. And then we're going to chat with the author October 1st at the Little Book Place with Hot 97.1. They say...

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Hey, it's Kara Hart. You know, your weekend plans just got better. Yeah, Teddy Swims taking the ugly tour to Orlando. And you could win this trip we put together for two. I mean, look, I clear my calendar immediately, but, you know, your next National Text keyword for a chance to win is on the way right after six. And stick around, we got new music from Miley in 3.

There's a new internet rumor that had me thinking, okay, who asked for this? All right. I mean, it sounds completely made up, but for 5 seconds, I thought, well, maybe they would actually make that. I'll tell you what it is in two songs on Hot 97.1.

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0: Just Miley now. Bass persuades on Hot 97.1. Hi, it's me, Kara Hart. And I need you to tell me if you try this because I'm pretty much certain that I absolutely would not. Have you seen the fake Oreo mayonnaise thing going around social media? It's called Mayoreo. And even it got the attention of Heinz and Oreo. Like, they admitted the idea is intriguing, but no plans yet of actually releasing something like that. Mayoreo, though, right? The name? I mean, 10 out of 10, right? The actual condiment? I feel like absolutely not. Some combos should just stay in the group chat, you know?
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4: 81 southbound, an accident between Pittston and Wilkes-Barre, mile marker 173. That blocks the left shoulder. 380 southbound remains closed between Toby Hanna and Mount Pocono due to a crash. Also seeing heavy delays, 611 southbound between Toby Hanna and Mount Pocono. If you see a traffic problem, call their toll-free tip line, 855-ROAD-TIP.
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So, you know when you get into bed and suddenly remember everything you have to do tomorrow? It's Kara Hart on Hot 97.1. Don't just me. Well, experts say we should try writing it down first. Apparently, a 5-minute to-do list can tell our brain it's on paper, so you can clock out now.

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3: Traffic. 81 southbound stop traffic between Pittston and Wilkes-Barre. Accident clearing at mile marker 173. 380 southbound closed between Towhehanna and Mount Pocono due to an accident. Also seeing heavy traffic. 611 southbound between Towhehanna and Mount Pocono. Trucksville, 309 northbound. Usual delays at Carverton Road. If you see a traffic problem, call our toll-free tip line, 855-ROAD-TIP.
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1: Can we make one thing clear? A two-night Orlando hotel stay and Teddy Swims tickets is already good, okay? Throw in the flights, and suddenly this is like a real vacation. 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

0: Paula, that's Loser on Hot 97.1. Hey, it's Kara Hart. This could be your Remember When story. You know, like, remember when we randomly won a trip to Orlando and went to see Teddy Swims? Yeah, I would want that memory, too. Text the national keyword TRIED to 95819 for a chance to win. 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

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I'm kind of shocked it took this long, but Girl Scouts are adding two new kinds of cookies this year. One is an allergen-friendly one called Sparkables, but they're also giving your dog a cookie called Patch Pals. Soft, chewy, blueberry muffin flavored. Aw, so now when the Girl Scout cookies arrive, everybody in the house gets a box. Cute.

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0: Brandon. Eden, how are you guys doing?
1: I have my fiance here with me. I'm having him listen with me on the way to work.
0: Whoa, this is big, so we better sound good today. Isn't that right, Camden?
2: Yes, sir.
0: Yeah.
2: Sounds great so far.
0: Oh, cool. So your soon-to-be wife is telling you you've got to hear this show that she listens to.
2: She's been ranting and raving about it for months at this point. She loves listening to you guys.
0: Whoa, you hear
3: this,
0: Jay-Bo?
3: Wow, that's a big deal. That's huge.
0: Do you hear this?
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1: Hey.
3: Yeah.
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5: If you're here, you are already in. Welcome to Nightly with Jade and Tyler. Get comfortable. It's time to wind down. We're going to unpack all of our thoughts, all of the chaos hitting your timeline today. And I need this because I don't know why this short work week has been difficult for me. Maybe I'm still on Labor Day weekend time. But T, how are you feeling tonight?
6: I'm great because we got NFL football tonight going on right now. Seattle in New England. Football is back officially. Let's go.
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6: 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In less than 10 minutes, we'll get you a keyword entered at Nightly with Jade and Tyler. Free trip. Madison Square Garden, New York City. Harry Styles coming up.

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0: love Girl Scout cookie season here on the show nightly with Jade and Tyler. And now our pets will love Girl Scout cookie season, Jade.
1: Wait a minute. They're expanding the line?
0: That's right. This upcoming January, they are launching a new cookie. It's called Patch Pals Soft Bake Blueberry Muffin Flavored Cookies for Dogs.
1: I'm actually so here for this. I feel really bad. I love Chicken Salad Chick, the restaurant, and they always put a little pre-packed cookie into the bag. And I know I shouldn't have, but I did give my dog some less because he wanted it so bad, but I knew it was horrible. I told you he was constipated. It cost me $500 to take him to the vet. This is what I need. I need the Patch Pals for my puppy.
0: 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But yeah, my dog doesn't have to watch me eat a box of Thin Mints in front of her. I can just give her her cookies.

0: Jade, do you know 70% of women, they said they've done this before marriage, and it has something to do with being in a relationship.
1: That's a huge percentage, so it's got to be something that is common. Cry? I don't know. Tears of joy? Just growing up?
0: I think you're part of the 70%.
1: Would it happen to be moved, like, living together?
0: 70% of women said that they'll live with their guy before marriage.
1: Wow! Crazy. Yes. I can totally see that. It's funny because I remember, like, asking my mom as a kid, like, you know, what was it like when you first got together? I don't know if she lived with my dad before they got married, but she was just saying, like, it was interesting figuring out what people like to eat at the grocery store, what you're going to do at the house. And now I feel like I've been with my boyfriend at his crib for years. Even though I have my own house, I pretty much always stay at his, but I love it. And I know it's probably not bad. God, I'm sorry that I'm living with my man before marriage, but it's fun.
0: Well, I'm going to be doing the same thing. I mean, my relationship with my girlfriend is solid foundation, but I think you got to live with somebody before you say yes under the man upstairs. I mean, I'm about to find out next May.
1: And I think you're going to love it. Honestly, there's no freaking better feeling than having a long work day, knowing you're coming home to your pets, your lady, her daughter. It's just such a good feeling. It's that motivation.

0: We talk about AI on this show a lot. Some positive, some negative. It's Nightly with Jade and Tyler. And here's a positive for AI. AI can now run background checks on your first dates.
1: I'm not mad at this. I think it is good to have a little background info before you go out with a stranger because you never know. It could be a serial killer. I'm just saying.
0: That's right. I was, considered lucky enough where my girlfriend's dad, he was a retired police officer for 40 years. So he already ran the background check on our first date, before our first date.
1: I totally forgot about that. Were you intimidated when that happened?
0: Yes, of course I was terrified. Oh, and their brother is also a police officer, active. I did tell her everything about my life beforehand, so just to make sure, you know, I kind of softened the blow.
1: I love that you didn't want her to have any surprises. That's real.
0: Well, this new service called Stutter Dud uses AI to help daters dig up dirt for potential dates. It uses data from peoplefinders.com, one of those sites that collects public records of people, marriages, family, criminal records, bankruptcies, even LinkedIn. And this tool will highlight red or green flags about the person. And the CEO, Amber Higgins, encouraged users not to pass judgment, even if the site does. She highlights the safety aspect of it.
1: That is my only other thought. Is it a spoiler? Like, are you getting to know too much instead of just organically finding it out? To me, obviously, I understand the safety benefits of that, which I do agree with. But it's funny because, like, back in the day, you know, young college girls, you might be talking to athletes or whatever, and you're over there thinking you have one up Googling his net worth or like what he does for a living. But this is next level. What are your thoughts, Ty?
0: I'm all for it.
1: Yeah, this is way better than having to post this pic in one of those Facebook groups that's like, is this your man?
2: Nightly with Jade and Tyler.
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0: everyone.
1: It's Nightly with Jade and Tyler. And honestly, Harry Styles has like a whole rabbit hole of lore of just meeting random people on the street. I can't get out of my mind the fact that you said that he was walking with security like, what, a week ago across the bridge in New York just to get to the stadium for his freaking residency. Unbelievable. And I'm one of those DeLulu people. I'm like, you never know. You can manifest a situation like this into your life. One of our lucky listeners could run into Harry on the streets.
2: I got to give him credit. He's out there living his best life. He's not letting anything hold him back. And we'll get you another national keyword coming up to see Harry Styles live in New York City, Madison Square Garden.
1: That's right. We're going to handle your hotel, your flights, your tickets in with your best friend.